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1: Jews in Texas, I can tell.
0: Oh, you're not going to use the whip on me again, are you?
1: Come on, baby. Ah!
0: Lowy live around Australia on Kiss and iHeart. Anyway, just when I thought I got him to fall in love with Tennessee. Oh, my God, Jinx. You owe me a song. We're going to keep playing until it's crispy. Hey, we're also live streaming right now. Facebook, TikTok, Instagram, YouTube, and Twitch at Lowy Live. Jump in, get one of these.
2: Live stream shout
0: out. Shout out to Jared, Steve Musial, Cassie Lee Burge, Maddie Sabine, and, of course, happy birthday to Sarah. It's her fifth birthday. Your mum, Kirsty, a.k.a. Untouched Revenge, wants me to know that because she is a mum that loves you dearly.
3: Keep your liver spotted hairs off my beautiful mother. She's a saint.
0: She certainly is. Hey, do you guys like Chimkin? Okay, that's what that sound effect does. Cool. We are going to be playing a game very, very soon that could have you winning $100 worth of Red Rooster. It is called
2: Cluckwits.
0: And it's coming up in the next 10 minutes. You do not want to miss it. Right now, back into the music. The reason you'd be kicking it with us here at Kiss, because we just played the hits. Travel around, good luck, babe.
1: It's fine.
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1: It's cool.

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0: 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You are here with Ben and Liam on your Wednesday morning, Adelaide. Currently 11 degrees, top of 15 degrees today.
1: God, I feel awful. Feel absolutely awful. Feel like the worst guy in the world right now. I really do.
0: Was it those two crumpets you ate this morning?
1: No, that hasn't helped. No, but it's not a feeling in my stomach. This is a feeling in my heart. Because last night I was scratching my dog Toby, my little cavoodle, giving him a little scratch on the chest, and I was saying, it's going to be your birthday next week. And then as I said it, my wife and I gasped and looked at each other. It was his birthday on Monday. We've missed our son's birthday.
0: You monsters.
1: It's in my, I literally have it in my calendar. 20th of July. It's got his name and some little paw prints. It's his birthday.
0: You do seem a bit flat on it.
1: I'm flat. I mean, he's 52 in dog years, 9 years old. Forgot his birth. Only comes around once a year. It's not a hard thing to remember. It's the only day you should, you know, treat him that extra little special, you know?
0: I don't think you should beat yourself up because he's a dog and he doesn't know when his birthday is.
1: I think he might, though. They might know. We don't know that they don't know.
0: You know? They don't know.
1: They could know. But I just, I felt real bad. So I was just, I gave him like two extra little treat sticks last night. No,
0: it's birthday treat stick?
1: Yeah, it's just sort of, yeah. But now I feel like we need to go all out this weekend and do a dog birthday or something like that.
0: You could try and spin it like you knew it was his birthday, but you were planning the big bash for the weekend.
1: Yeah, okay. Like it's a surprise birthday coming up. Like we didn't want you, we wanted you to think that we'd forgotten.
0: Yep.
1: Because he loves, if you go to Chibo, they give free puppuccinos.
0: Do they?
1: He loves those. So I was thinking maybe we could get him a puppuccino.
0: Yeah.
1: Maybe we could invite all his friends. Do you want to come for his dog party this weekend?
0: Well, it is my son's birthday party.
1: Wow. What's more important? you know, my dog's 52 in dog years. That's a big momentous birthday.
0: No, to be fair, my son's birthday isn't for another 2 weekends.
1: Yeah, you could probably fit in.
0: I just don't want to go to it.
1: Yeah, okay, well, it's going to be fun. What I'd like to know is, has anyone actually thrown their dog or their pet a celebration, like a birthday party?
0: Can I bring my dog to your dog's birthday party?
1: They famously don't get along, so I'd prefer if you didn't. You can come. Yeah. You can come with the family.
0: Maybe just don't bring our
1: maybe
0: dog.
1: Leave Finn at home.
0: Okay.
1: Yeah, yeah. But 131065, maybe, you know, it could be a birthday party, or if you just, you go the distance and you celebrate your pet with like a meat cake or something on their birthday. I'm open to all suggestions because I'm feeling awful. I've missed my dog's birthday. I want to do something special. They don't have as many birthdays as us, you know. That's why you got to really celebrate them. They bring you so much joy. So 131065, if you have gone the extra mile to celebrate your pet on their birthday, their milestone birthday, I want to hear from you this morning.
0: All right, 131065 is our number. Prizes up for grabs. And need I mention, if you get involved with this, you're going to get yourself a tier in the Ben and Liam loyalty program. Bronze, silver, heck, you might even get yourself gold if you get involved. 131065.
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7: Hi, it's Tim Atterwill live from the KISS Traffic Centre. Slowing through Greenfields at the Salisbury Highway near Bryans Road, down to 40 in both directions around Works, and to Prospect at Churchill Road near Charles Street, also dropping 40 in both directions. 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The Kiss cast heading for a top of 15 today. Right now we're sitting at 10 degrees. That's Kiss Traffic and Weather together with Ben and Liam. 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